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Yeah, it's a party, got you, got drove. 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

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Look ahead, the crowd is jumping. Pump it up a little more. Get the party going on the dance floor. See, 'cause that's where the party's at. And you'll find out if you do.

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If you don't like your job, quit. If you don't have enough time, stop watching TV.

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And the jam is bumping. 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